have ado somehow. When your rooster crows at the break of dawn, look out your window and I'll be gone. 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

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I always prefer being on my own and being with people. 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And I feel like today I'm home and I want to be at home. I just want to watch TV and curl up in a ball and be in my sweats and stuff like that. I just feel really lonely. I feel a bit frightened that I might feel like this a lot.

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2: She's falling in love with a monster man. 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
3: Now the monster was weird, just a little unreal. 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He was dragging his chains and groaning his groan. 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

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But the 4th of July, flags will be flying high

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But my breath fogged up the glass, and so I drew a new face.

Bathroom floor, feeling nothing. I'm overwhelmed and insecure. Give me something I could take to ease my mind slowly. Just have a drink and you'll feel better.